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0: 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What is ballet? 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Money if you got back on Lawrence or there. Let Toma Waye. 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
1: Season 1 of the Ember Winning Galore. 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

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And now your state you game in board. 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
3: Eh, do you
1: know?
3: Hmm. But what about you? Say, eh, Jalan. Jalan, what? Kote, what? Sawa, what?
1: Alan,
3: what? Alan, what?
0: Alan, what?
3: I'm a falan, what? See, kill a fair movie.
1: I think what's in
0: there? Eh, I'm a dark one. I'm a dark one.
3: Eh, you're
0: learning to do.
3: Eh, you. You're kind of like a
0: shame.

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0: tell you the story, it better make you take your ear, collect them as in the heart inside over the world for your family, for your compound, for your community, even inside your shop and your office. Hey, Gene Kele, this program, if no be say I get mind, I for cry. Hey, if they do my head, dada. Elderly people don't talk and say truth to their life, but many people still they dodge the truth. But we must talk them with CC Chiki to Duro. He go to waka come your domoto anytime when 10 o'clock in the morning, knock chok come Sunday. Waka waka go jam 12 o'clock of afternoon Sunday. Get him with me. True to the bitter, but it's your life. Oh, yes. Hey, he go to come your domot on top Lagelu 96.7 FM.
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Get it. Share it, Bolu. Get it. Special on your darling station, Lagaluna 6.7 FM. And of course, it's your darling brothers, Remy and Remy, of course. Yo, man. DJ Spider, won't tell about Bio. 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I'm a gentle, because you got eroded. I got Bishop DJ for last wedding, yeah, the birthday, yeah, Emma.

0: *34*7*1004*2#. 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
0: New session will soon commence.

All I can say is thank you, oh Lord. All I can do now, thank you. Thank you. I not get anything to say. I not get anything to talk. Now the text say thank you, oh Lord. Today in a very special day. Today now the second day, Friday. The first Friday. Yes, the first Friday for the month

talk. So today, now the first Friday for the month of October 2026. That now why would they return all thanks, all praises, all adoration to God Almighty for in blessings, for in protection upon you, upon me. Plenty now you want to see today when we say not get the opportunity. Yes, then we say then see today, but they not get the opportunity. Not be say this set of people. Not be say they not sabi how to drum. This set of people, not be say their own sin, one heavy pass your own sin or my own sin. But what a man picking fi do? Nothing. I talk say nothing. That now why would they thank God saying keep us alive, reach this very day. Will be the second day for the month of October. When I see this year 2026, you remain how many days? November and December, we go enter 2027, the long awaited 2027, the mightily pronounced 2027, and a very special year. What's it make a special?

This is another I Just song. It simply says, God, I thank you for all the things that you have done for me.

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Then for the second segment, evening, another matter as them as they arise. Victor Pius as Zubike the heavy rain, that na my own name. Up rain they fall for your side. For fellele won't be say we day here for challenge. 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

0: 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Lagilu FM, are they come back?
1: So you laughing to be bad when you are talking about Joko? Koko to not get a car on you. Free beer out to me.
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2: Kakuku Wabapa, Buba won't come wait to one new lady. 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
1: Let's you should talk Koja. 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
2: Oh, you shall go down. 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

All right, in case you just join us, we'll go soon enter the second segment. The second segment, now we are with the torchlight matter when we say they happen for Nigeria today. All those tourists them, when we say they happen for Nigeria, at the time and at the other time, say, Mr. President, independent broadcast, how far? I take resonate with you. What will be the take home? What will be the juicy, take home when we say you see for Mr. President broadcast yesterday during the Nigerian independence? We would like to touch light all those matter this very evening on top of this very show. Very quickly, before that time, make I read one or two cards one day here. This one are from the Council of Onuigala. The Council of Onugala of Ibadanland, on a card day here, we have seen the great building launch planning committee of Onugala of Ibadanland. On a talk to make a help on a great Mr. Jerome Mata, on a vice, one be the chairman and in vice, one be chief comrade Simon Da Success. On a greet the mother of the day, the chair lady, the father of the day. Plus include friends and well wishes when we say they come on our events. When I talk to them, I greet all of them as they prepare for the 2026 Onuigala building launch. Then Adjofe Ambassador Dr. Friday Okoliku. When I talk to them, they greet them, they greet friends and well wishes as they prepare to come witness on an event when we say go happen this very weekend. When I come to pray, see as many as those when we say go come this very event, Papa God, for heaven above, go bless them, protect them, remain with them, and I say go be in

At the same time, I greet you, Daddy B and Mommy B, when they for Akilapa, then I for Laba, Akilapa, then I for Gupa, for Ibado here. I say on a day this very evening. I sure say the rain they reach on the mouth there. Many thanks to you. Abu Cuttings, when they for election lawyer, I greet you. I sure say the rain of blessing they reach your domot. Remember my name, the heavy rain. I don't begin drop them. In case you don't know, for Felele here, when we say we day, we get rain of blessings, showers of blessings, showers of joy, when we say they come from heaven above. When rain don't begin.

out there here this afternoon on a day for number 4 Ogunshola Street Orogun for Ibadan here. When I talk say make I help and I greet the man of God, the general overseer of Blowing Wind of Glory Ministry, when we pastor Kingsley Jelonu. When I talk to you, don't forget to greet him wife, when we pastor Mrs. Ogechi Jelonu. Special greetings to Pastor Olabode Oluwapelumi, when we say now in the part of those, when we say we come minister for our church convention, and also Bishop Henry Praise, and all members of Blowing Wind of Glory Ministry. When I greet all of them as they prepare for the 8th anniversary convention, when we say will happen very soon. God's blessings and God's protections upon all members. Good things of life, happiness and joy. Now that they wish as many as those, when we say will come this special program. And as so it will be.

Ajofe Ambassador Dr. Friday Okoliko Donu Gala of Ibadanland, I greet you. How you did this very evening? Chief Benson Ezani, Benzoma, Oga Sunny Global, I greet you today. How you doing?

the next segment. We have to say with the touchlight matter, when we say they happen for Nigeria today. That number would they talk, say, let righteousness cover your earth. Let righteousness

matter when we say they happen for Nigeria. And as then they talk about national issues, as that they freely they express their views, waiting they see, they talk their opinion on top of this very government, make them also they find solution. That now waiting Mr. President will be President Bola Ahmed Tinubu waiting in talk today. The time when we saying they announced the opening of the National Youth Confab 2026. He talks that Nigeria should have a meaningful role in shaping decisions. That's Nigerians, especially the youths. He talks about that they talk. So this is not their time. Make that they talk freely, express their views, what did they see? The eye won't be said they use touchlight matter, make them see, say, that they talk, they express their views on top national issues, and also they profess

happened when we say unrighteous people, they take over the earth. Unrighteous people everywhere. Those when we say they benefit from when things don't scatter. Anytime when we say they see say things scatter, then they benefit from them. It talks, so what happened when we say they can't take over the earth?

up another matter. Oyo State government don't vex badly on top the kidnapping of some coppers when the Oyo State origin for Imo State, as then describe the incidents as the one be say no.

strong terms, and then talk say what happen when we say by this time when we say with the hustle to see say matter one consign kidnapping say end yet more still they happen.

begin get close communication, him don begin talk with all the relevant security agencies, Imo State government, plus include the National Youth Service Corps, NYSC leadership, to ensure say they be rescue this coppers when we say they be kidnapped along Anambra Imo Expressway. It talks Oyo State government, when we say Makinde don't direct all necessary resources, say make them deploy all necessary resources to the area when we say be affected, when we say go help the rescue

0: I dey see una calls, I go soon begin pick una call. But another story here, they talk, say, former Vice President Doe and presidential candidate of African Democratic Congress, ADC, in Atiku Abubakar, now he don't call on President Bola Ahmed Tinubu, say, make himself emulate, make he copy the German's approach to reduce fuel than a petrol taxes. Say, make he check out what they happen for Germany. Germany don't remove so many taxes. When we say go cushion the effect of the hardship and the rising cost of commodities, when we say they happen for that very country. But now, he talks, say, make Bola Ahmed Tinubu will be our president, say, make himself see what if he do, make he copy the approach when we say Germany be copy, where we say that we reduce tax on top petrol plus include other things where we say fit help cushion the effect of the petrol palava, where we say they rise every day, where we say don't lead to the rise in commodities, food, then if we touch everything they rise almost every day. He talks to me, President Tinubu, making no waiting if he do. He talks, say, it is very painful, say, President Tinubu failed to cut petrol taxes to ease hardship, especially yesterday when we say in the talk during the independence nationwide broadcast. He talks to many Nigerians, now their hope they high, say, that presidential broadcast, when we say Mr. President they do yesterday, say many Nigerians, their hope they are alive, say, Mr. President will talk so many talk when we say go reduce hardship, but rather waiting Mr. President talk, we say yes, prosperity nine Nigeria day. Now I go soon open my studio lines, make I hear from you when we say they listen on top 96.7 Lagilu FM. All right, the studio lines now 0912 370 8675. That now the studio line where we say you will call enter as we move on top show this very evening. This now 96.7 Lagilu FM. Hello. In case you just join us.
1: Hello, Mr. Pius. Ekwale. Lagilu ni jona. Ini na kaina ni abanta ba kuba lati ala kandira. Sorry, or Latifu, so. The money at Janata, no, only so very normal. If you don't want to see the bar, I didn't need the money yet. I took it to someone, see, but then I was going back to a news, I was only daily. So, call on Lady Marusa and one, so you take over that, you know, oh my, that's your economy. Only you go cut to Sunday. And I hope that I don't want to say, really. Thank you, sir.
0: Eshegoni, all right. You said make you talk your own, President Tinubu don't talk and say make youth. Make them feel free, make them talk within their mind. Yes, as they talk and make them also the preferred solution. Presidential broadcast yesterday, the independent presidential broadcast. I take resonate with you. What do you see? What is the expectation? Show Mr. President talk your expectation. Tell us. Hello.
2: Mr. Paris.
0: Yes, sir.
2: God will take good care of you and your family.
0: Amen.
2: You have been doing a wonderful work in Ibadan.
0: Thank you, sir.
2: And the country at large. All what is happening in this country, we are in pain. All the speech yesterday is nothing to write about. It's nothing, absolutely nothing to write about. Look at what happened to a copper. He carried himself from Ibadan to that place. Then what do you expect him to do? What do you expect him to do? What do you expect them to do? They carry them now. What are they going to do with them? For the parents to be taking care of his children, right from small kids to that level, and they were big. It's terrible in this country. We got to control in Jesus' name.
0: All right, sir. Thank you for dropping your point there. Make yourself talk your own. 0912 370 8675. That now the studio line. All right, those when they outside Nigeria now plus 234 814 249 1006. Hello,
3: sir. Hello, she was in the game. God bless you. The Lord is Mr. Adukunawa. If you know about we like the day, you can have everybody. The guy is all right in any way. And come here, push in a cow. Come here.
0: All right.
3: Come here, little young man.
0: All right, sir. Thank you. Those went outside Nigeria, and plus 234-814-249-1006. That now the number when we say you go call, enter. Make we talk Nigeria matter. Presidential broadcast yesterday, which be expectation. So many Nigerians don't begin talk. The opposition parties don't begin talk. They talk say they not really see anything. For inside the talk, when we say Mr. President, when we say talk yesterday during the nationwide independence broadcast, we would also like to hear from you. I take resonate with you. What will be your expectation? This amount I would expect from you when we say they listen. Hello. Hello.
4: Good day, Mr.
0: Hello,
4: good
0: day,
4: sir.
0: Yeah.
4: I'm calling from the world. I'm Sebastian.
0: Okay.
4: Yeah. One of the callers have even said it, that what he said yesterday has nothing to write about. Nothing to give the Nigerians.
0: So what you come to your own view? That not their person view.
4: Yeah, I'm coming, sir. Nothing to give us encouragement that this government will be better. At least we would have looked into the situation of this high court class of fuel. If only we reduce the price, at least it will be better for the masses. Because fuel now, if the fuel is so costly, the people who go out for business will even complain. That is why that will be their most reason. Say, motor is too costly. So fuel issue is a major thing. We should have looked into that.
0: All right. So thank you. That last caller talk say. He expects Mr. President go talk about the petrol palava, do everything necessary to cushion the fight when we say Nigerians they face as a result of the hike in petrol price, the hardship when we say Nigerians they face. But say in the very disappointed, say Mr. President not talk anything about that. All right, your own thought also they very important. I take resonate with you. Article don't talk, opposition parties then don't talk. Then talk say the thing shocked them. Say Mr. President, the talk won't be saying talk yesterday. Say they expect say he go adopt the approach. The approach won't be say Germany be adopt, when we say Germany don't begin remove taxes. On top, Matan, we say consign petrol and some other commodities. But a day surprise, say Mr. President, no even talk anything at all about that. Hello.
5: Hello, Mr. Azuike.
0: Yes, sir.
5: Akusha.
0: Yes, sir.
5: Well, how are you?
0: I mean?
5: I'm going to go to the hospital. I didn't can come yet, time yet. You should run it. Give me a straight to
0: do.
5: So, in the name of the pastor, I'm changing me now. I'm making the most of the money, I'm losing my work now. I need someone
0: new.
5: I need someone more. I
0: know.
5: You can't do it as well, belong to someone new. So,
0: Yes, the issue of this kidnapping, I remember say a few days ago now in the House of Representatives, one of the members of House of Representatives begin call on federal government, say, make them secure the immediate and safe rescue of about 116 school children. When we say bandits then been kidnapped for different communities, one day for Borno State, in the past few months. Then talk about the 44 school children, where we say they kidnapped, alongside the one what happened for Oyo State, then Orire on the May 15th. They talk say as they kidnap the Orire student, now so that they kidnap the same day, now so they kidnap student for the first student for the same day for Borno State. Until this very moment, say they never released them. After they be released, the one of Oyo State, Robbie Orire, say to you now, say so many students still inside bush. They talk so they still remember the 36 students, plus include teachers, where we say kidnapper has been kidnapped for Lassa Ward, then for Askira Uba local government area for Borno State. Then talk say, if you join all the students and teachers when they inside bush now, for the hands of kidnappers from Borno State, he talks say now about 116 school children. Say make federal government as a matter of urgency, make them know what they fit do to rescue these very students when they inside bush for them talks in for how many days now. That's about 137 days. Hey, 137 days now they don't inside bush. Hey, at the same time I remember say Governor Seyi Makinde also talked the same thing the time when we saying they receive the report of the Judicial Commission of Inquiry set up by our state government to investigate the kidnapping of students and teachers for SNL and Yawata community for Orire. Now that same day, now Mr. Governor the talk say, as a matter of urgency, make Mr. President, make federal government do everything possible to rescue the students, these school children, when we say they be kidnapped, and they don't stay inside bush for 137 days. All right, hello, the caller.
6: Hello, good evening.
0: Yeah.
6: It is unfortunate and very bad situation when you are young, this one that they have to cover and carry to I'm thinking kind of terrorists. It is very good for the government can do it. So that let those cover, let them start with it. I mean, in the nearby states, not far away. When the FCC is burning down Nigeria now, kidnap the other people with the other there. This is unfortunate. That is it.
0: All right. Thank you, sir. Yes, now got on talk. He talks, he go advise federal government, say, make they allow coppers them, make them start serve for their states, or make them serve within their region. Yeah, they sabi very well. Say, not go good make coppers, they travel go far states, say they won't go there, go serve. That now waiting that last caller, they talk. I would also like to hear from you when we say they listen. I don't raise about 3, 4, 5 talking points this very evening on top this very show. That now why we will also like to hear from you as we move on top the show this very evening. Now 0912-370-8675. That now the studio line. Alright, make I hear this person. This could be the last caller. Hello. Hey, we lost that very call. We lost that call. When I still call in, our time don't begin work as much more. But when I don't forget to join me tomorrow, I will be here tomorrow on top of that Ogbonge show will be High Life Extra. Yes, High Life Extra will happen tomorrow from 10 p.m. for evening. Go reach midnight. If you enjoy last week's show, or you not listen last week, make sure say you listen this very week, because this week own a special edition for independence. I thank you, and you when we say don't contribute this very evening, and you when we say don't join us this very evening, I'd agree to not say una do well. This is another Friday, and at the first Friday for this month, the month of October, when be the 10th month for the year 2026. Would I thank God say the journey so far, saying guide and protect us, reach today. That now why would they talk say to God be that glory. All right, hello.
7: Hello.
0: Yeah, very quickly, 30 seconds.
7: Good evening, my brother.
0: Yeah.
7: Well done. It's Adeleye from Ibadan.
0: All right. Okay, we lost that call again. My name now Victor Piles as Zubike. Will I also join me on Monday on top of another edition of Naija Today? DJ Jerry Wendy for Joyce B. Road, I greet you. Will I enjoy the rest of my weekend?

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1: ka kri gori gome ni gbogbo agbaye
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1: life adukun lowo olorun fun anfani ta ni lati ma gbora wa lale
2: we want to thank God for the privilege we have to listen to ourselves
1: wa lori ero aye lukun na ijo Lord City
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2: we appreciate you
1: loruko Jesu Christ
2: in the name of Jesus
1: pelu anfani lati pe akabo si otututu
2: we want to use this privilege to welcome us for a new month
1: otu osu isepo meji ore ofe
2: double portion of grace
1: the month of
2: double portion of grace
1: is a month of independence and I want to say happy new year to Nigeria I believe
2: in the Nigeria kodo tutu
1: a lot of people do not believe in Nigeria
2: opolopo eniyan gbagbo lori ede Nigeria
1: I understand destiny better
2: ayin mo ye mi dada
1: si ati o mo sori tinu
2: ido olorun ki se afise
1: purpose and reason why God create me to be in Nigeria
2: idi ati anfani kan wa ati olorun fi da mi lati je omo
1: orilede Nigeria
2: ni akoko yi
1: if I don't know anything about God
2: tin ba mo nkan kan nipa olorun
1: I know God to be accurate

0: mo olorun to je olorun to se dede.
1: It doesn't make mistake.
0: O ki sasise.
1: So we are not a product of mistakes. So you are a Nigerian God of a purpose.
0: Ah, kii se si asise. A je ori mo orilede Nigeria. Olorun ni idi kan.
1: Awa ni ko gba ohun amuye ti a o fi la koko yi ja ti a o de like pa ni.
0: We are the one that's supposed to take the right thing to take to pass through this time and this season.
1: Lati ni parire ni akoko yi ni
0: orilede. To have a right impact in this time in this country.
1: Yeah, ba ni Nigeria o da ki se le awon eyan to wa nbe ni.
0: If you say Nigeria is not good, it's not about land, it's about people inside.
1: O ma bere lati odo enikan.
0: It will start from someone.
1: Nigba ti awon kan yen to ba bere ni wa si imuse.
0: When those beings begin to show forth.
1: Loruko Jesu enikeni wa oni di awon.
0: Ah, in the name of Jesus we will not be missed.
1: Je ki ipada yen ko bere lowo enikan kan
0: ni. Let the change start from every one of us.
1: Mo complain, mo ni kilori to ma gba yen sise.
0: I've been complaining, why will they employ someone?
1: The file is dewaju e.
0: They brought file to your
1: ko to sign file yen.
0: Before you sign the file,
1: file kankan lo ni bill.
0: Every file has a bill.
1: Purpose of file yen lo di tami yen ti wa gba lori file.
0: The purpose of the file determines what you
1: in the first instance nkan tan fi gba e sise niyan.
0: First instance, that's the reason you are employed.
1: That salary.
0: And you are collecting salary. Nkan tan
2: ko ma se le to gbowo osu.
0: What you are employed for?
1: Nkan tan gba e fun ni.
0: That's why you are employed.
1: Ahen. O ma ya mi lenu.
0: It amazes me.
1: Big man, pack where mo kowo si yin lowo.
0: For example, a presenter, I gave you a money, I kept it with you.
1: Wa to wa no studio boya bi mefa bi meje a kowo si.
0: No, like 6 or 7 of us, we kept money with you.
1: E wa fira nkan ti gogo wa ma lo.
0: You bought it with what we have on us. Your money is not there.
1: E wa expect ki wa ma bo yin ki wa ma do mani ki.
0: You are not expecting me to
1: fowo mi ra nkan ti ma lo.
0: Sacrifice to be serving you and you also use there.
1: Awon kan ton sele ni Nigeria.
0: Those are the things happening in Nigeria.
1: O da bi pe ni akoko ta wa yin.
0: It's like in the season where
1: we do pe kokoro ri wa pada si
0: ni. We must call back all our senses.
1: Tin ba ba won pastor mi sele ni won so ko gbogbo wa let our head be correct.
0: Most of the time when I want to joke with pastors, I say let our heads be correct.
1: Ori aye kan soso le yan ni.
0: You have only one life.
1: Eyin o de gbudo baje.
0: And one must not destroy it.
1: To bat in baje.
0: Once you destroy,
1: eyin a kabamu iwa sayin.
0: You will regret coming to this world.
1: Ba ni oro e ma dabi ejori apata iwo ni wa ni so pe o gba.
0: If they say your case will be like the snake that crawl upon the rock, you are the one that will reject it.
1: To ba koja lori apata ki ni ipa.
0: Snake that passes on the rock will never have impact.
1: O de ninu ipa Olorun lati ni ipa laye.
0: You need the impact of God to have impact on earth.
1: So mo ro ogun Nigeria, Nigeria ma da.
0: I plead with all Nigerian Nigerians will be good.
1: O dun mi gan pe awon iran ta n race aja ki sara wa to se didi wa to pada wa nje si ka ni eko oro to da awon kan ta won yen ma so sagbalagba se wa lori kini ko da to ba lagbalagba wrong to ba fe correct agbalagba si pe abi ibu lo fi se correct.
0: If you say an adult is wrong, will you correct with curses or abuse?
1: Mi o gbese anybody leyin so gbogbo ibi ti onikaluku ba ti bara.
0: Everywhere everybody meets each of yourself. Let's take the right path.
1: Let's follow the path of righteousness. Let's learn how to do the right thing in the right way at the right time.
0: Eja kobi atin jo to to ni igba to to ati ni akoko to to.
1: Olorun yo wa pelu.
0: The Lord will be with us.
1: Eja gbadura.
0: Let us pray.
1: Oruko Jesus.
0: Amen.
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0: Amen.
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0: 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Jesus.
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0: 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Jesus.
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0: 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Amen. Jesus.
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0: amen amen amen loruko Jesu. Lost City TV. Lost City TV. Lost City TV. Lost City TV. Lost City TV. Lost City TV. Lost City TV. Lost City TV. Lost City TV. Lost City TV. Lost City TV. Lost City TV. Lost City TV. Lost City TV. Lost City TV. Lost City TV. Lost City TV. Lost City TV. Lost City TV. Lost City TV. Lost City TV. Lost City TV. Lost City TV. Lost City TV. Lost City TV. Lost City TV. Lost City TV. Lost City TV. Lost City TV. Lost City TV. Lost City TV. Lost City TV. Lost City TV. Lost City TV. Lost City TV. Lost City TV. Lost City TV. Lost City TV. Lost City TV. Lost City TV. Lost City TV. Lost City TV. Lost City TV. Lost City TV. Lost City TV. Lost City TV. Lost City TV. Lost City TV. Lost City TV. Lost City TV. Lost City TV. Lost City TV. Lost City TV. Lost City TV. Lost City TV

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0: Kini mo so ti ranse olorun lori eto yin pastor Enoch olorun soba ni pe by the one program mo egbin yin debe olorun ni Thomas nkokọ fun wa lori eto yi egbin ju ese tori wi pe awon eyan darapo mo ni 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
2: number 1
0: yes sir
2: otoni pe otoni ogbon olorun
0: e fe interpret mo
3: there is a difference between the call and the wisdom of God
2: ati eko
3: and the teaching we went through all the series of teachings.
2: For example, I have my PhD in theology.
3: Okay, PhD in theology.
2: I have my PhD in missionology.
3: PhD in missionology.
2: And I have PhD in church management.
3: PhD in church management.
2: Bad job. So, I want to work 1 week pay.
3: Yeah, some people they have called.
2: Oh, they Bible college, and they be a call.
3: They never get to
0: Bible college. One need pay one leko.
2: One day, one come wa one leko one need Taliban not be a saju.
3: Some people cannot humble themselves under their leader before they went out to manage success and people.
2: Anointing, loma kuero jua tagbara onoro.
3: Anointing and power of God will bring people.
2: Any lue ko.
3: You need teaching and the wisdom of God.
2: Latin training.
3: Training.
2: Latin.
3: To gather them.
2: Latin impact.
3: And impart on
2: and
3: them.
2: The best way. Latin. Yeah, you need to learn. You need to confiance. Yes,
3: the best way to turn people's lives is when you make your life as an example.
2: Jesus Christ, Latin.
3: Jesus Christ is one we follow.
2: We call it Kenny. Ori koko na ita Kenny.
3: 1 Corinthians at the level verse 1.
2: Let me be. Missing tell
3: Christ. Follow me as I follow Christ.
2: So, a
3: good leader must be an example.
2: There's
3: nobody that cannot enter my office and my room in the church. Even those male ones. We sit together, talk together. What Jesus did is what we follow.
0: Omeri kan jade eyan kan wa bayin nigbati church ti to be mo ni ke gbadura fun mi ko Olorun bless awon Olorun ma ti bless awon awon ko ijo Olorun esa e gbadura fun mi mo de ri eyan mi mo ni blessing Olorun be lu mo lati ko church
2: so aja ki n la mo le won se mi awon lo da ko because te ba ri cathedral
3: if you see the cathedral
0: ko so awon ni kan da ko but eni yen na
2: oni
3: one had a great
0: adura fun adura won de gba won de nipa lati ko ijo ninu awon to kojo
2: o wa lara awon to
3: build is part of those who are building the church
0: nigba to ni ke gbadura fun pe Olorun bless awon pe Olorun awon afira won le lati ko Olorun lo awon fun church kani emi yo do pe se ma le gbadura ti ma de gbadura se ni ma
3: in the work of God is not what you use
0: bread to do.
3: It is not something you cajole together. Ask is to pray. God is the one that will do it. We can pray and God might not answer. That's where the training is improper. Two things works for them. Akoko, you obtain mercy. Ikeji, his life pleases God. If like someone did a snatches miracle and ran away, the miracle will stop. What God gives everybody is what he or she will use. Calling is not by qualification, it's by mercy. There's nobody that God cannot use. The God that left Balaam that used the horses. Humility is part of the spirit of the fruit of the spirit. One that understand God very well will not be proud. I know if you make it difficult to be. There are some fathers and calling that I put at my front. I suffered a lot in Ibadan. There is difference between when you are suffering and suffering suffering you.
1: Yes, sir.
3: Yes, let me give you an example. Yes, because of the people at home. Put a neighbor. If you don't feel like eating, you put it now. See pandemic, you carry pandemic.
2: Bi oro ya se ni eni to njiya
3: we wonder this
2: solution lati gbe le o si irawo iranlowo kan
3: ah so
2: eni ti oni dimo
3: the one that the row is blocked ya gbe hanu it was the one that suffering put on you stayed 3 days without fasting and you could not take drink gari
1: Jesus
2: so o digba o need owo kan iranlowo kan ti o gba lowo iya yen
3: you need a particular help that will deliver you
2: alone.
3: If you the suffering that is suffering you, suffering can never be filled up. Can eat thousands of people at the same time and continue eating. Is the one that God have mercy on that he will deliver from suffering. That's the way it is. You have a brother you're sick on. He's still paying for your house rent. He said he doesn't build an house for you. You are not suffering. You are not suffering, is not suffering you at all. There is difference between the two.
1: Last one, Lele, sir. Kinto, finish, Lele, sir. Ninu Jo Lost City Gospel Grace Ministry. Ijo Rewa, Utobi, Mwedi. Kabi, Sine, Dumani. Sir, Ekpe, Olu, Nilano, Elijah, Kito, Rangon, Kosobe. 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Daddy, Bao, Nishi, Nishi, Ibi, Nishi, Mwuru. Wakati, Kana, Lule, Redui, Kukoman, sir. I'm far counting on Basita. Now the shinshi, you will for me. He bullet your rules.
2: Summary, got him answer.
3: The summary of
1: the 2 months special for free. Pay Emma more 100,000 bo. Emma more 1 million bo. Pay one, pay one, pay one. One church, come back. Man, please, man, bo. Hey, she learn no sir. Pay she want she.
2: Number one.
3: Akoko.
2: To buy this she alone.
3: If it is the work of God.
2: Alone have for you. Manu abo si beke shinshi.
3: God will give you the manu of the way you want to walk.
2: Don't you have for me the manu.
3: What was given to me is what I'm using. I cannot use and that of anybody. What they didn't give to me, I can't use it.
2: Oh, manual.
3: The manual.
2: Mercedes Benz.
3: Mercedes Benz.
2: Oh, yeah, does it be church?
3: It is different from beach. They are all vehicles. They are all useful. We rely on God.
2: On
3: all things.
2: Then the council Lora Google put out the lamp only 50 kV.
3: Only one person bought the fuel we use on 50 kV.
2: Emi Olorun so far on pay gbogbo puta man do yan.
3: The spirit of Tolem, all the fuel we are using is the one to purchase and they brought the money.
2: Testimony kan pe
3: they give a testimony.
2: Generator ta lo ku.
3: The generator
4: lo na mo gbo mo gbo lana sir.
2: Ago kan ro na gbe je mi.
3: They brought another
4: kan ro na gbe je mi de.
3: 1 AM at
4: night. That very low to dake ise.
2: Ah, emi gan re ti e.
3: I was not even expecting it. The gen was on the way before the call. Everyone we are praying together. I never told anybody until when they brought the gen. Someone was online. I was like, what happened? I said the gen went off.
2: It's
3: the call that brings provision. It's not your brain. If you use your brain, you will be disgraced and you can't last. If you use your brain to do this work, you will be disgraced and you will not be last. Whoever got there, it's not that, but we are begging for herbs.
2: Wow, branches in your pastor to tome Latin by Johnny.
3: No pastor that can take more than one offering. God will put it into some people's
2: hands,
3: and God will bless some. As he does it, it's not something you eat.
2: We are accountable to God.
3: From Wednesday 6 p.m. to 6 a.m.
2: There
3: are some people who pray without stopping 1 minute.
2: They are going for 12 hours.
3: 12 hours for that program. God, we hear. All the week of convention from 12 noon on Monday to 6 a.m. on Sunday morning at Power Room. They never stop praying for 7 days.
2: And this structure.
3: We have a structure.
2: So,
3: I can't be saying more than that on the air. Prayer is answered. Let God do that work. We are trusting God for a different kind of thing he wants him to do. If he has not done it, he's the owner. Whatever he does is what we follow. John 15 verse 5. He said, without me,
2: he
3: can do nothing. Without me,
2: he
3: can do nothing.
2: When you
3: understand the work, it will be so easy.
2: But most of the time, I miss what I tell you. Many times,
3: you can be patient and to pay the price.
2: Far away.
3: And when you are comparing yourself,
4: copy.
2: 9 years ago, nothing but in your
3: heart. 9 years ago,
2: since
3: the started. We are not up to a year that Elijah has been coming. And he has never do without coming
2: here.
3: He was the ED for Tribune.
2: He's also a provincial pastor in Redeem.
3: He was a provincial pastor in
2: Redeem.
3: For past 9 years, he has never do without a year. He doesn't bring Bible.
2: For 2.5 hours.
3: He will speak for 2.5 hours.
2: Like Shiba, Bible and pastors money. Usu amala na kumbabu fast.
3: He said they are tired. They will stop writing Bible fast. He was just saying it off air. That's the grace upon his life.
2: Come on, your Lord, what let him run your mouth.
3: Training will help you. From today till the end of this, I want to talk about destiny.
4: That's since October and December.
3: Write it now. The team I'm starting with tonight, those destiny that have stopped. Destiny that have stopped.
2: Destiny cleaning. God
3: taught me.
2: He
3: gave me different kind of revelations. Everyone that have the privilege to listen tonight, many a times what you call battle is not battle. It might be that you have missed the way. You must have neglected your destiny. You will be a slave at the palace of somebody's destiny. When the seat of your kingship is waiting for you at your own palace of destiny.
2: So I don't want
1: to come to die. 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
2: ki sese
3: is not easy God has a plan
2: o sele ninu be ninu ise awon apostle
3: it happened in the book of acts of apostle they don't want to leave us God scatter them with different kind of language
2: what is the Yoruba for persecution
3: inu ni be ni
2: o lo je ki Philippine go Samaria
3: that's why Philip went to Samaria
2: eni to kokko lo kana ko akoko
3: the first one that through the power of God
2: Philippine
3: it was a Philip in the old covenant it was Elijah there's nothing the power of God cannot do what the power of God decided to do through you return our glory
2: so
3: it's so easy when you put all your heart and your trust to God. I can put use my own as an example. God spoke to me for some years back. I have privilege to take marathon for like 40 days. I was here somewhere
2: nearby.
3: I determined on it. I will not open my eye to see stone or to see God. At that time, and God told me certain things. I said, I can't go out. I love the place I was. And God was using
2: me.
3: God used the place to open the great doors. The Lord told me compulsorily. And I went to go and meet my father in the Lord. Yes, I was my boss in the ministry. He said he wants to go and pray. After 2 weeks, daddy and mommy was called. I told them.
2: Then, okay, the problem.
3: They said there's no problem. They said I will write a letter that I resigned. I said nothing. Everything you have me to do. I was going for convention.
2: Daddy,
3: I'm not taking letter from me.
2: Pe mama ni nati de odo office baba
3: ni camp
2: general basia
3: say you have to go to baba's general basia
2: problem
3: I said no problem
2: ni letter mi no
3: they say I should take along with my letter
2: si type
3: and I typed it
2: on was of me pe olaniu
3: he said it's tomorrow
2: baba ma office
3: when we get to the office
2: ni baba busy
3: the baba is busy
2: igba keji won to wa in charge
3: the second in command that is in charge of
2: me
1: igba keji daddy gio mo ti la mo letter
2: so one near when baba can't auntie dagba
3: they have some elderly people they were gathered together four of them they never collected I faced the panel why am I going
2: say ogami
3: is it my boss that was my father in the Lord did he suffer me he's not my boss he's my father
2: even academically I'm with him along the same guy
3: academically wherever I go is the one that signed guarantee I did not work with my boss I worked my father that was what I told him after all said and done
2: okay can so with him for I want to transfer even outside the country
3: he said as you say where I want
1: they say fair can do but me to score some
2: money to my team I don't know about looking to my long so far you know
3: if I get to the baba and say to God
2: and
3: his son said he did not tell him I can't go without being released in
2: hospital
3: he asked me to kneel down my father in the Lord sat there he was sitting afar off I said it before I said it before
1: so
2: one day soon for me
3: anything blesses me
2: and
3: handed me over to my
2: Akpada Sibadan.
3: We came back to Ibadan.
2: Gami to travel.
3: He was going to America.
2: My
3: mother in the Lord was around. The first day in the month of September, they called the workers. They told them his answer. The Lord asked him to move forward. He has been released from the Gulf.
2: Baba is for one last check pay. Can we
3: Baba has given the privilege to bless it for you.
2: Under your dawa.
3: And he was
2: willing.
3: Like 9 years ago.
2: Baba from our no pay in kibu muwa.
3: Baba himself came. Where are you?
2: Church at the money
3: business. Church you have started in 3 years.
2: Only mumbo in church alone.
3: He said I'm coming to your church tomorrow.
2: Tomorrow our protocol of being one.
3: I sent the protocol to go and pick him. And he came.
2: Floor.
3: There was no floor. Where you were yesterday. It was that floor about that laid the foundation. After that, he has come several times. If you want to have education, there's no need of you to go in.
2: It's
3: lack of training and without waiting for the training of God.
1: The Redeemed Christian Church of God.
3: The Redeemed Church where you talk about.
2: You can't do
3: the work of God and you now have challenges. Second Corinthians, a weapon of our warfare.
2: He has
3: a servant of God truly. And you not understand spiritual warfare. The weapon of our warfare is not carnal. It's mighty through God to pull down the strongholds. The meaning is there are some things you will face. Psalm 24, verse 7, lift up your heads, O ye gates, you've lifted up everlasting doors, that the King of Glory should come in. Who is the King of Glory? The one that is strong and mighty. If your father is strong and mighty, you are a bastard if you run away for battle. God is the one that will fight it. He's just using you. He's the owner of the work.
2: I talk about it down.
3: Training that are solid our day. We brought people from outside. They are formal.
1: Edo interpreter eni ati
2: ati gba won kan wa to je pe ati peg ni won leko won de le wa mo a le pe won na
1: mo to le gori ata do ni mo ni
2: possible
1: kabisi ilewosami lori afife la wa
2: ni ojo Sunday
1: ibi ta
3: Sunday
1: lo na da want to call everybody
2: Thursday
1: wa
2: lagbara
1: ga be powerful
2: abere awon akori kan ayamo ta o le daduro
3: unstoppable destiny
2: as den le lana ni
3: we just started yesterday we continue
2: lori eto yi
3: but on this
2: ayamo ta daduro ni akori te mi fe
3: destiny that has stopped
1: ninu church ayamo ta le daduro
2: yen la wo lana
1: but lori gbogbo Friday to osu kewa e
2: ayamo ta daduro
3: the destiny that has been stopped
2: at principle pale meta
3: it has been put in three categories
1: ayamo duro disa
2: 100
1: can you see
2: I'm adding the Bible I want you to
3: destiny that has been stopped
2: God.
3: Four things that the enemy can do to the person. The sin can be stopped.
2: Mommy, daddy, go stage with
3: look at the stage where your life is. Sin can be stopped. Destiny can be reversed back. The destiny can be stopped if that's not reversed. The one that was stopped, the blessing did not come in, did not go out, he couldn't do anything. They didn't give him good things. That one is one place. The one that has been reversed back. My business is going.
2: Oh,
3: and
2: there
3: was no good stay again.
2: Was
3: using things to
2: drag back that
3: it has been reversed back.
2: Unketa.
3: The third thing,
2: anyamata dagunle.
3: The one that was put in a position.
2: Seri ele ita dagbada.
3: The one that was reversed back.
2: Oto dagule ita dagunle.
3: Is it better to the one that was stationed in a place?
2: Anyamata dagunle.
3: Yes, the example of that destiny.
2: Namadwe akbari university kanta kanta Daniwele.
3: The one that was about to finish his exam and was asked to be mad.
2: Kori reshe. Watu ama anawule lori.
3: It doesn't do good, and they will be spending money on it. That was the one that was
2: stationed.
3: They can use different kind of things. Some of them, they gave them the arrow of drugs. I've seen it. When you see them, see them. They have already drunk.
2: We arrange friends
3: that will be buying alcohol. There's no thinking of future. There's nothing they have come to the world to do. That's the destiny that was stopped. Now,
2: that of we,
3: apart from that, the one that was
2: thinking.
3: Some people are there in prison. They put them in the prison. Physical one.
2: Token Jackway, Okan, Sinu Wala.
3: He just entered into trouble. They just implicated it.
2: Elomi Wala remained for the past 10 years.
3: Some people are in remand for the past 10 years. Those are the destiny that was positioned. They will be paying, spending money. Some people, it was sickness. That's the one that was put age on the place. The last one. The one, the destiny that was sent into the grave. I said four. I'm running because of my time. I will not be able to contain myself because of the time. The one that was stopped.
2: You are not making progress at all.
3: Some people
2: For the past 2 years.
3: For the past 2 years. They stopped them. People at the bus stop of getting married. They allow them to get married and allow them to give birth.
2: Married
3: the first one, second, third, and died. They throw it's a seed, the seed in the spiritual that's been burnt. The testing that was repassed. The work they have done before. Now went to be a slave before
2: you to
3: the landlord and went to
2: go.
3: After selling the
2: house, he will
3: now go and start.
2: I'm a landlord.
3: We'll be begging the landlord. Destiny that was put in place.
2: They
3: use different kind of things.
2: Hello. Momentum dagule travel at dagule.
3: They want to travel out, that's what they use. Sold everything. Apply for freezer like 10 times.
2: Will
3: not think of anything. Just like he has been hypnotized.
2: Go find out.
3: You never find out.
2: What's
3: the way out?
2: That's
3: a word that combat to his spiritual. You need the spiritual instruction to have Lola over it tomorrow.
2: Oh, yeah, I'll meet Mumbo.
3: I'll meet
4: Lola Saturday.
2: 10 to Agumet just Agumewa.
3: 8 to 10.
2: Just Sunday, the anointed service.
3: Sunday is anointed service.
2: Wednesday.
3: When is Wednesday?
2: Mama Loyo.
3: I'll be at Oyo.
2: Lagumejo. Wednesday, Agumet just Simewa.
3: 8 to 10.
2: To about the Wednesday, Agumet and Simo Kalani to Oyo.
4: And the Pata Monday, sir. Papa Ajapata.
2: Ajapata.
4: Monday, you're not letting it. 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
2: We
3: want to ask for mercy that is unstoppable. 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Once you come,
2: o ba sa ti je oloja tabi pe o nsise
4: l'office pododo ko je pe oloja apata nikan eni awon oloja na awon oja mi
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4: come up oloja apata ni side oloja apata sa
2: te ba je pe lati omile tin bo
4: yes sir
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3: who are those that can be stopped
2: en ti o ba mo lohun yin
3: ta ma ti die how to praise God. If they have stopped you to praise God
2: won so rire ati dead do
3: successful to be stop you
4: ta ma to down do lati ma le yin olorun
2: ai pe on ba ti gba ko
3: yin olorun you know
2: it mo kokoro kan
3: you know ki
2: amun ti ri kini concert next year o to mi
3: yes sir
2: eni to mo olorun yin o le dadu
3: those that know how to praise God they are unstoppable God will not allow it
2: tori tan ba dead do ta lo fe ma se nkan to
3: if you are stop who will be doing what you are doing for God God want to be using you to take glory
2: ta dead do lati gbadua
3: if they stop you to pray
2: konrin ka okay say pastor ma say bi e come ni mi o le soro ki pastor soro ko yawo mi wa o iwo o le gbadua
3: you cannot pray
2: o ti daya where those
3: and you stop your prayer why to pray they have called complete that work on you
2: ta dead do lati gbadua
3: if they stop you from praying
2: don't worry you are the starter that is waiting for to happen
3: e won ni bi to nduro lati sele if they stop you
2: lati se nkan to yen ko
3: to do what you are supposed to do
2: for example you go gbadua
3: bi apere you are supposed to pray you are supposed to go to
2: church o wa lo ni business meeting
3: you said you have a business meeting
2: mo like awon elese keje awon muslim
3: no
2: come and drive lo
3: if they are driving
2: to what the time to ma kino
3: when it is time
2: won ma park legbe ti
3: they will park beside the road
2: won mo be ati bola for lo
3: they know how to honor God
2: igba to n wa kini gbogbo ri oke lo lo
3: gbogbo when you are looking for work you go to all mountains
2: see e fun ise 10 million naira o wa fi church le
3: they call you for the work of 10 million naira you don't lift it
2: service wa ni mo ni business with the
3: can you say you have a business
2: with who cares about your tithe na lo so say to ba san church to ba say ta gba lawo lo nko
3: if you pay to church and God did not accept it
2: oni mi a bola fun awon to ma bola
3: awon honor those who honor me daddy ojo ti lo ojo ti lo
2: meta mo fe sure feyan meta bi manu
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I see it and got it to Lagilu FM, I see 96.7. I'm hanging out with the baddest DJ Mog Z. And you're chilling with the radio Goody on the MIC. Now, Oluwaseun Balanu. If you know, say don't sleep, bro. I got to talk, say you won't sleep now. What sleep you care for? Where? You know, say now overdose now. You know, if you carry last now. Shout out to Michelle. I see the heart for that way. I hope say code not too much today. 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Everybody could just post 2-2 or 2-2. How you can say they feel 2-2 for that way? I want to grow your 2-2.

the baddest DJ Mugsy and the Ruluashin of Balano. Don't forget to cash share on top of the show this evening. And when it's up, when it is 11:30, I go roll the level.

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Cashier. *347*100*2#. And the number where you go use play that game tonight, say. If you know, if you never win since morning, now your high time where you go chop tonight, say. Apale shapale go die *347*100*2#. 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

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Be they say *347*1004*2#. 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Hope you never sleep, Arike, Arike, Prioda. Hope you never sleep, Michelle. Hope you never sleep, no sleep, because we go back this evening. 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Don't go buy one thing. We say go to zip like like somebody. Arike, don't go buy drink. Where you go to drink like somebody. I swear, along the line, you can still feel requests for music where you want make we play for you. Just call on the number 0912370 8675 to request for a music you want make we play for you. I beg you, make you not give us ginger this evening. Everybody, don't call, bro. We want everybody now. Here's some new member. We say they want good body. Somebody like Arike, she want good body. She want carry all her body up. So give us ginger, ginger, swagger, the swagger. If you still never play the cash here, sharply, sharply, and just 500 naira only. *347*1004*2#.

oh my God, some people don't talk, say I'm cold, you're waiting in one room. DJ Rosie go ginger everybody. I'm cold. 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Make another life for you. 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That one said, don't chop. Now chop in the chop. At the end of the day, you don't get water. 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All of them are no holy water. 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All of them are no holy water, ba. 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That thing, wait, they start from la, now what thing Arika they drink with that? La, complete time.

Shout out to Nurse Ricky all the way from Lagos. 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Shout out to you. 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She talks, say, play me Fola. I want Fola Lian. She talks, say, play me Fola. Excited. And don't forget, say, car CST deal star 347 star 1004 star 2 are just 500 naira only. If you play multiple times, just summon your number, enter, boom, I'm gonna call him, sing with the genial. Play 5,000, 10,000, because now tonight, your own day.

ibi na se the money self don eh o ti gbe la lo soke ba nsin ha ha to ba play la le iro means ah that's not Fola now the get up station one Fola make I give you Fola make you juice down the folly everywhere.

Shoma fa February Femilale. Because or to serve deep. 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Ah, ah, hey.

John Snake talks in a go-go-do and they drink. He continue drinking them. I beg you, if you call on 0912370875 to check my out to and request for any song of your choice. If you don't request before, you feel still request for another song. We did here for you. Even in darkness. If you do Obodo Oyinbo, you talk say one time we won't put mouth on top the level with the yam for studio. Now plus 2348142499106. I'm meant to be here. And you can't forget, say, if you still request more songs.

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0: bless you. 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He play me Shode. 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We go play you Shode. We get some plenty for you. Shout out to Arike, Rike, Rike, Nke. I love to listen to Shode well. We go play you Shode now, no for.
1: And the good one be dead to me, cause I'm getting it. I'm pretty sure my order's stating it. 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It's
0: don't forget, say *347*1004*2#. Now for cash, yeah, who?
1: Hitting me.
0: Just 500 naira only. 500 naira only. 500 naira, you go play 1,000 go play 2, 1,500 go play 3, 2,000 go play 4. 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

for, and again, we still got you for you. 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

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What do you carry? All right, cashier still there. Make I not lie for you because big things still there for year for cashier this evening. *347*1004*2R. *347*1004*2H. 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

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Star 347 star 1004 star 2 ash. Now the code be that. And if the code they give you is you enter the website cashier, you go. No matter how, you go see how where you go play. 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

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Over the mall. Star 347 star 1004 star 2 ash. Now the code you go use play cash and I'm with that. Over the mall. Over the mall. Play as many as possible. Because the money with day year, ah, it plenty you. Ha ha. Make I tell you the money, ni. Make I shock you, I'll be 50 per day year. See, Bill, I'll be 50,000 naira for the lucky winner. What are you still waiting for? Star 347, star 1004, star 2 ash. About 50k. Just imagine, say you used like 5,000 naira. Play. Chop 50k. 10,000 naira play. Chop 50k. Nasi Ado. I beg you, not feed door this evening. Just make sure you zip something for your head. Yeah. Come on, come on, come on, come on, say.

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Make I call them again. *347*1004*2#. Now the number where you go use play with that just 500 naira only. Anytime what you want, we be play. 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And the guy asked me, say, how will you play him? How do you play him? Just carry up. If you don't say you get money for your phone, *347*1004*2#. Lubaje.

for no for instead of a sugar, make I play you on Fola. I say you like Fola, Abi. Play you another Fola. I get to life for la. 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Get your for la for your back. Star 347 star 1004 star 2 ash. 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

0: 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Are you for real?
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0: shout out to my beautiful people with Tanga Gribda on top of the show this evening. It's Nalagilu FMIC.7 Ibadan with the radio goodie and the baddest DJ Mugzi. I call him Baba JJ. Ari Kepriyoda, I sight you. Boss lady, boss lady. Ari Kepriyoda, the boss lady. Yekpa! Even the thing say, we know if you play, we know if you play Oshipa, we know if you play Oshipa, I'm up, we say you don't yell, now Oshipa be that you, Nikki. No, she say you don't yell, now Oshipa be that you. Arike, oh yeah, you do it.

It's DJ is coming up. Badass DJ Mosley is coming up. Arika show ti jinja din mo fe ko de sen yeru. Pe nkan show ti daru. 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
1: I regret a great thing, say, who be this boy now? 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

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Now 11:30. Now yeah, I go road. Now 11:30. 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You see the count. So if you go, you go. Be that you. Definitely play your own right about now. Play now. Play now. *347*1004*2R. Now the code where you go use play be that so that everything go pass up. Pass up. Pass up. Pass up. Pass up. Pass up. Pass up. Pass up. Pass up. Pass up. Pass up. Pass up. Pass up. Pass up. Pass up. Pass up. Pass up. Pass up. Pass up. Pass up. Pass up. Pass up. Pass up. Pass up. Pass up. Pass up. Pass up. Pass up. Pass up. Pass up. Pass up. Pass up. Pass up. Pass up. Pass up. Pass up. Pass up. Pass up. Pass up. Pass up. Pass up. Pass up. Pass up. Pass up. Pass up. Pass up. Pass up. Pass up. Pass up. Pass up. Pass up. Pass up. Pass up. Pass up. Pass up. Pass up. Pass up. Pass up. Pass up. Pass up. Pass up. Pass up. Pass up. Pass up. Pass up. Pass up. Pass up. Pass up. Pass up. Pass up. Pass up. Pass up. Pass up. Pass up. Pass up. 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

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I have 7 more minutes to rub to play the cash here. *347*1004*2R. 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

0: democrats ma yi gbogbo ati ma yi gbogbo level yen yigi yigi yigi yigi yigi yigi
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0: Shout out to Nod Nikki, Nod Nikki, all the way from Lagos. I want to cheers group to you. Cheer Tinker Heaven.

All right, make I tell you, *347*004*2. That's not the code where you go use play the cash. Yeah, I go soon roll the thing right about

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The jackpot is still there here. No, see, what do they do? What do they do? Shake that thing. Shake that thing. Make I see I'm the shaker shaker. 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Now, Mugsy, if you go and miss gun.

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in Oaks Bar. How you not there, my brother? 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What's going on, my brother? I'll level for your side. The up the cold, not so much.

DJ Jones by in the building. Shout out to you, my brother. Persona DJ Muggsy.

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Rike, Emilio Mokwe, hope not be saying you won't go sleep. 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

347 star 1004 star 2 hash. That's the number where you go use play with that. The autopsy has still have 30 minutes more. For the fact that you see Tanda Griba on top of the show this evening, I give you a salute. Don't forget saying a Lagolu FMC.7 9 we pay on the show Club 96 Reloaded. Where we will give the banger, the bongo, the bingy. 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Are you ready for me? Alabiagba, Oja, Ijoba, happy birthday to you. Idonla. Alabiagba, Oja. Ijoba, Oja Campus.

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We still never go now. That's today now. Maybe Friday. 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We never go. We never next. Tomorrow we never knock now.

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Are the real MVP. I go cast Esni tonight. 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
1: Two face.
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0: I swear to God, I just see something right about now. If you see I in KG4 yesterday. I swear, he funny me. EKG4 giddy, but for ground.
1: And if you need someone, then I'll be your
0: home. I go to shout, but I am, but I am, but I dance. 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And your sister, EKG, chop him. Oh, no, be too big. What

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He Badon. It's your brother's DJ Mugsy and Radio Goody. On top of the show, Club 96 Reloaded. Don't forget, we go give you back-to-back energy this evening. If you did cool before, we could come on cool for your body. Another music one enter. Harike, are you still there? Put on your dancing shoes and shake it and shake that body.

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That's not the CEO. I'm not CEO.

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They listen to us, say, oh yeah, I want to enjoy our program this evening. Shout out to you, my

Shout out to this wonderful DJ, DJ TY in the building. Happy birthday to you in advance. Molojo bini ye o ma ko ara ma faja da ba so mi ma ja ibi e o nu ago ti are se that day we get a day ye ah e wo tan she shout out to you DJ TY in the building.

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1: Michelle, oh yeah, these people, some people still they work this evening. I want to run, Michelle, want to say, can you say, want to bola gilu FM? No, kiri say. 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She talk say na lagilu she want the year. 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I want my year straightforward, you know. 339.

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